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Z106.7. I was talking about things you could spend your money on. If you win the $2,500, you know what you could do? Watch the old King of Queens episode where Doug and Deacon win all the money, and they ended up giving Eddie money, thousands of dollars, to hang out with them all day because their wives couldn't know that during the day they came upon thousands of dollars in cash. It is a hilarious episode, and Eddie Money is such a fine actor. It's good times. It's out there.

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Guns N' Roses having a hell of a year. The world tour is ongoing. And, you know, we started, one of our biggest flyaways was Guns N' Roses world tour, getting to pick your destination and all that. Then it was Styx in Chicago just recently. I'm telling you where we're going next in two songs, and it is incredible.

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Want to keep up to date with festivals, shows, concerts, whatever you want to call them. 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

Z106.7. Deborah Harry from Blondie was looking fantastic. Just a couple of weeks ago, she popped up to see one of her favorite artists perform on Saturday Night Live. Olivia Rodrigo was there. She brought her on one of the two times. And yes, a couple of her bandmates have now retired because they're like, just after a while, like, I just can't do this anymore. But she and the band, what's left of it, and some new additions will be out later this year. One way or another on this Wednesday night with the Big Rig.

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Last week, you might remember I told you they were going to have an Ozzy avatar that's going to be out. People will get to talk to Ozzy and do this other stuff. It has an artificial intelligence brain that is loaded with Ozzy's voice and all the facts. 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

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Give me all your love and all your hugs and kisses, too, and some money to throw in there as well. We've got some money we're giving away starting on Monday, and I'll tell you all about that in just 10 minutes.

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1: Couple of bands that are going to be touring this year, Guns N' Roses' Sweet Child of Mine, and this band just announced a tour in the last couple of weeks. 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

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We are definitely rocking your workday with AC/DC. We've got some Metallica to play for you. 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

Z106.7, Jackson's Classic Rock. They'll be rocking Vegas again this year with another residency. That'll happen in, I think, August. Scorpions rock you like a hurricane. Here's Third Eye Blind.

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I'm Dr. John. 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

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I'll tell you more about that in just a bit. Here's Lenny Kravitz.

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1: Rocking this Thursday afternoon. 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
1: Nickelback. 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We'll get you through it. All it takes is patience. Guns N' Roses.
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1: Ken Daschow rocking the ride home, rocking into a Thursday night with the Red Hot Chili Peppers. 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

Z106.7, original singer Lou Gramm from Foreigner, doing some shows with Foreigner and doing some solo work as well. To Steeler's Wheel, clowns to the left of me, jokers to the right. How many people at work feel like that some days? Okay, maybe every day.

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1: 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He said, Ken, give me my namesake, Tom Petty, an American Girl.